What's up? Monday, back at it for the weekend. I don't know if it's a good or bad thing. With the wildfire smoke being gone, we now have something else to deal with than severe storms. You know, any of us with a garden would probably say our plants want the rain anyhow.

What's up? It's Ritter. And yesterday was the World Cup final. Yeah, it's done. Kind of sad. Something interesting, though, happened during that match that's never happened in World Cup history. We're going to talk about it coming up.

0: Hey, what up? It's Ritter. I'm a little bummed today. World Cup over. There's no more soccer. It was a fun 2-week run, and it all wrapped up yesterday with a big final where, for the first time ever, they did a halftime show. Yeah, that's never happened in a World Cup match. Some of the highlights of that show, to me, I mean, there was one that took the cake of everything. It was Jason Sudeikis coming out as Ted Lasso to sub in Justin Bieber. Perfectly funny moment. I wonder, though, if FIFA will continue the halftime show tradition in future World Cups.
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5: Tonight, skies stay mostly clear, with lows near 68 by daybreak and west winds around 10. Tomorrow, expect a mix of clouds and sun, highs near 79, and northwest winds around 15. Tomorrow night looks mostly clear again, with a low in the mid-50s. Wednesday brings a few clouds and highs in the mid-70s, and by Thursday, we're mostly sunny with a high in the low 80s. Friday rounds things out partly cloudy, with highs near 80.

Are you going to miss it like I am? It's Ritter. I was just talking about the World Cup being over, the halftime show and all. And, you know, just it kind of got me wondering, are you going to miss it? Has it been something that's like been a part of your summer like it has mine? Because now I'm going, well, what do we do? We don't have Packers.

Yeah, the wildfire. Hey, it's Monday, all right? Anyway, the wildfire smoke we've been dealing with since last week. Looks like it's kind of moved its way out, although severe weather.

different excuse to stay up real late, I may have one for you. Yeah, it's Ritter. And let's just say the best nights are still to come.

0: What's up? It's Ritter. Thanks for hanging out today. Speaking of things going on today, the Perseid meteor shower is now officially underway. So if you're looking for an excuse to look up the sky at night, you got a chance to see meteors. It's going to take place through August 24th. The best viewing, though, they say, is going to be around August 12th. So you can start, you know, planning a little viewing, or just know that if you look up in the sky tonight and you see something, shoom, that there's a meteor shower.
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4: Tonight, skies stay mostly clear, with lows near 68 by daybreak and west winds around 10. Tomorrow, expect a mix of clouds and sun, highs near 79, and northwest winds around 15. Tomorrow night looks mostly clear again, with a low in the mid-50s. Wednesday brings a few clouds and highs in the mid-70s, and by Thursday, we're mostly sunny with a high in the low 80s. Friday rounds things out partly cloudy, with highs near 80.

tomorrow morning. I'll talk to Little Big Town. They've been together 26 years. Have they ever almost broke up? So many number one songs. Little Big Town on the show tomorrow morning on the Bobby Bones Show.

has your house been hit with some sort of weird, you know, illness? Maybe it was the cyclospora. Boy, I kind of feel bad for the lettuce company that, well, let's just say took the

What's up? It's Ritter. Remember the old cyclospora outbreak that's had thousands of people dealing with that stomach bug, urgent bathroom trips, maybe happened to your house? Well, the FDA over the weekend came out and confirmed Taylor Farms lettuce was responsible for it. Well, then they tracked that back just this morning, saying it was a false positive. We can't confirm that that's where. So nobody knows still where this came from. All I know is meat has never given me any sort of stomach bug. So I'm just saying.

Well, going to be a busy week or so in Oshkosh. EA Air Venture getting underway this week. So, yeah, if you seem to notice more planes in and around the sky, no matter where you are in the state, I mean, people from all over the world come to this. It's someone probably.

0: What up? It's Ritter, and my dude Kenny Chesney just did something in country music that nobody does. In fact, only one person has stepped upon the stone that he's now reached. We're going to talk about it more in a few minutes. Hang on.
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8: Tonight brings mostly clear skies with a few passing clouds, a low of 68, and west winds around 10. Skies turn variable tomorrow with highs near 79 and northwest winds around 15, gusting to 25. Clouds clear out again tomorrow night with lows settling into the mid-50s. Look for more sun than clouds Wednesday with highs in the mid-70s, and Thursday shapes up sunny with highs in the low 80s.

Yo, it's Ritter. Thanks for hanging out today. And, well, Kenny Chesney's new song, Carry On, has now just landed him the Billboard Country Airplay Top 10, which now officially sets a record and puts him on top as the artist with the most songs ever in the top 10 of country airplay. Yeah. King George was the previous record holder at 61. And I mean, let's just say passing King George on anything is a way to know, like, you've pretty much earned it. I still can't call him King Kenny, though. It's always going to be King George.

What's up? Monday, back at it for the weekend. I don't know if it's a good or bad thing. With the wildfire smoke being gone, we now have something else to deal with than severe storms. You know,

What's up? It's Ritter. And yesterday was the World Cup final. Yeah, it's done. Kind of sad. Something interesting, though, happened during that match that's never happened in World Cup history. We're going to talk about it coming up.

0: It's Ritter. I'm a little bummed today. World Cup over. There's no more soccer. It was a fun 2-week run, and it all wrapped up yesterday with the big final, where for the first time ever, they did a halftime show. Yeah, that's never happened in a World Cup match. Some of the highlights of that show, to me, I mean, there was one that took the cake of everything. It was Jason Sudeikis coming out as Ted Lasso to sub in Justin Bieber. Perfectly funny moment. I wonder, though, if FIFA will continue the halftime show tradition in future World Cups.
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5: Tonight brings mostly clear skies with a few passing clouds, a low of 68, and west winds around 10. Skies turn variable tomorrow with highs near 79 and northwest winds around 15, gusting to 25. Clouds clear out again tomorrow night with lows settling into the mid-50s. Look for more sun than clouds Wednesday with highs in the mid-70s, and Thursday shapes up sunny with highs in the low 80s.

Are you going to miss it like I am? It's Ritter. I was just talking about the World Cup being over, the halftime show and all. And, you know, just it kind of got me wondering, are you going to miss it? Has it been something that's like been a part of your summer like it has mine? Because now I'm going, well, what do we do? We don't have Packer season for a while yet.

tomorrow morning, I'll talk to Little Big Town. They've been together 26 years. Have they ever almost broke up? So many number one songs. Little Big Town on the show tomorrow morning on the Bobby Bones Show.

saw the old man's face. Front page obituary. He was a millionaire. He left his fortune to some guy he barely knew. His kids were mad as hell.

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6: Tonight brings mostly clear skies with a few passing clouds, a low of 68, and west winds around 10. Skies turn variable tomorrow with highs near 79 and northwest winds around 15, gusting to 25. Clouds clear out again tomorrow night with lows settling into the mid-50s. Look for more sun than clouds Wednesday with highs in the mid-70s, and Thursday shapes up sunny with highs in the low 80s.
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skies stay mostly clear overnight with lows near 68. Today brings partly cloudy skies and a high near 79, with northwest winds at 15 gusting to 25. Clouds clear out tonight, lows in the mid-50s. Sunshine takes over tomorrow, highs in the mid-70s. Thursday looks bright too, highs in the low 80s, lows around the low 60s. Friday turns partly cloudy, with temps again in the low 80s.

0: skies stay mostly clear overnight with lows near 68. Today brings partly cloudy skies and a high near 79, with northwest winds at 15 gusting to 25. Clouds clear out tonight, lows in the mid-50s. Sunshine takes over tomorrow, highs in the mid-70s. Thursday looks bright too, highs in the low 80s, lows around the low 60s. Friday turns partly cloudy, with temps again in the low 80s.
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outside, too bright. 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Brush

skies stay mostly clear overnight with lows near 68. Today brings partly cloudy skies and a high near 79, with northwest winds at 15 gusting to 25. Clouds clear out tonight, lows in the mid-50s. Sunshine takes over tomorrow, highs in the mid-70s. Thursday looks bright too, highs in the low 80s, lows around the low 60s. Friday turns partly cloudy, with temps again in the low 80s.

0: skies stay mostly clear overnight with lows near 68. Today brings partly cloudy skies and a high near 79, with northwest winds at 15 gusting to 25. Clouds clear out tonight, lows in the mid-50s. Sunshine takes over tomorrow, highs in the mid-70s. Thursday looks bright too, highs in the low 80s, lows around the low 60s. Friday turns partly cloudy, with temps again in the low 80s.
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0: Hey, it's Reed and Chelsea along with you. A little Packer news here, Chels. Football season going to be here before we know it.
1: Well, they were just talking about, you know, on the Today Show, they made a big hoopla of the World Cup and they were like, what's next? And it's like, it's football, right?
0: It is. Yeah, I mean, you have baseball.
1: I know. Yes, but
0: I know what you mean, though. That's the next
1: big thing. But
0: football
1: to your
0: ends
1: point,
0: and football will be back before we know it.
1: Yeah.
0: So Devontae Wyatt has been signed by the Packers for an extension. It's good money if you can get it, as I always say. 3 years, $57 million extension. That's a $20 million signing bonus.
1: Yep.
0: So you sign, and I believe they get that ACH'd. Do you ACH $20 million, or do you wire? Because that's a...
1: I would love to be in a position to where I would need to know that information, Reed.
0: He's 28. He's now signed through 2029. He was the number 28 pick in the 2022 draft. He missed 7 games last season with a broken fibula and torn ankle ligaments.
1: Okay.
0: In the Thanksgiving win. So they've been doing some extensions here. Isaiah McDuffie, Jaden Reed, Christian Watson, Tucker Kraft likely next. So we'll see. There's a lot of Bears fans kind of walking around chest puffed out. They think they got their quarterback for the next 15 years.
1: Might be moving to Indiana.
0: Might not be in, the Indiana Bears here, but I only kid because I love. But it's going to be an interesting Packers season. I think the Vikings may struggle. I think Lions will be decent.
1: Okay.
0: But I'm thinking it's going to be a Packers-Bears run for the division. Yeah, and we'll see. But Packers get Wyatt locked up here with a $57 million deal.

0: There's Chelsea. I'm Reed. All right, Chelsea. So the World Cup, what do you get for winning the World Cup? It turns out a Lego set.
1: What?
0: Our niece would be into this. Spain players were gifted Lego replicas of the World Cup trophy after their 1-0 or 1-0, as they say.
1: Yep.
0: Final win over Argentina. FIFA handed out about 30 Super Bowl-style champion rings to team members.
1: So they have the rings ready right there?
0: I guess. They're probably not specialized.
1: Wow.
0: Because you don't know who would win.
1: Yep.
0: The captain and head coach got temporary rings on the spot. The final versions, they get custom fitted later, so they'll make sure they are fitted there. This trophy, your dad was telling me all about it. So before the AC/DC concert that we went to on Sunday night, we're at the sports bar and we're watching this game. And it's funny because your dad could not care less about soccer. But if it's the final...
1: If it's the final, final, baby.
0: He's into it.
1: Yep.
0: And he's paying more attention than any of us. I mean, I asked him during the World Cup, I said, you going to watch any of it? And he said, it's a tough watch. And I said, no, at times it's a tough watch. And it's 0-0. And I said, classic soccer game, it's 0-0. You know, they've got no further in deciding a winner here after like 90 minutes. Then, you know, they made like the goal in overtime.
1: Yes.
0: And everyone's like, man, what an amazing World Cup. And it's still going. I'm like, well, they're not done yet. You know, they play an overtime period. And everyone's like, wait, it's not sudden death? I said, no, this is not American sports.
1: But also, my dad was watching it, and then he goes, oh my, well, he used maybe some words we shouldn't say.
0: Well, I could say it, but I was blanket.
1: Oh, blanket.
0: Chelsea's dad's got away with words. He is,
1: he really is.
0: Yeah, he's unique in his own way.
1: Shakespearean almost.
0: Well, that's maybe a bit far.
1: Okay, go ahead.
0: So he's watching, and then he like eats his burger, and he looks up, and I said, oh, they scored. And he goes, I watched the whole blank thing, and I missed it. And I said, or my dad said, if that's not soccer in a nutshell.
1: Yeah.
0: And I'm like, they'll show a replay, but then they're showing this fan sad, this fan happy.
1: I know.
0: Coach, player, fan. And I'm like,
1: where is it?
0: Chelsea's like, did I miss it? I said, no. We couldn't figure out, you know, they'd take somebody out. The guy'd go spinning head first.
1: Yeah.
0: Lie on the ground like, you know, he broke his leg. Then he'd be up again. I mean, soccer is so different than American football, but he was explaining this trophy's worth like $20
1: million. Yeah.
0: It's been stolen twice in its history. You can look this up if you want. So we were all talking about that. And I mean, Stanley Cup is, you know, the Super Bowl trophy, but I mean like a $20 million trophy.
1: That's wild.

0: Hey, it's Reed and Chelsea along with you. All right, Chelsea got through yesterday. We coming out of the ACDC concert, a little tired yesterday. People did ask
1: Woof-da.
0: Us for more about it. We talked about it a little bit yesterday. People were asking for more info. I mean, some of my takeaways were nobody left during the encore.
2: Nope.
0: A two-song encore that was phenomenal. They did, for those about to rock, We Salute You with the Cannons, which Chelsea was not prepared for. I said, this is about to get more loud, very loud concert, as AC/DC is famous for. But nobody left during the encore. You go to so many, I don't care if it's country, yeah. I don't care if it's pop, if it's classic rock. You see people, they start moving to the exits
2: right
0: for an encore. You want to beat the traffic, of which there was plenty around Camp Randall and Madison. I didn't see anybody leaving among 55,000 people, which I think shows, A, how into the concert people were, B, they didn't want to miss the Cannons. And then they did fireworks. And I was looking it up that I believe during the fireworks, the guys race out to some SUVs, tinted windows, and they get out of there before the traffic gets insane.
2: Yeah.
0: And I would imagine head to the Madison Airport and fly off. So, yeah, just cool to see legends. Absolutely amazing to see legends. And my dad and I now got some concert tickets for another legendary gentleman that we will talk about as we get closer in September. You know, you get bit by the concert bug, of which I've been bit by it since I was probably about seven. But it is just a lot of fun. It really is. And it was such a nice night at Camp Randall. The air was not perfect smoke-wise, but it was really nice. It wasn't too hot. And they just did a great job hosting it. I give the UW a ton of credit. I mean, it's a great venue, and I love that they're going to be apparently doing more of these.
1: Woohoo!
0: So, and Chelsea, you had a blast.
2: I did, Reed. I really did. It was fun to experience the concert with our parents. And there
0: and
2: were
0: your mom
2: some...
0: had seen them a long, long time ago. Yeah. She was the only one of us.
2: But there were some comments on our photos that we posted on Facebook, like, we wouldn't guess you and Reed for AC/DC fans. It's like,
0: oh, yeah.
2: That's the music we were raised on.
0: No, that my first, you know, I went to a Christian concert with a friend when I was a kid, but my first like concert outside of that was 38 Special.
2: Oh, okay.
0: So they have a special place to me. And I have seen so many of the great, I mean, Tom Petty, the Stones. We'll talk more about that later. I mean, it's just, you got to take advantage of the opportunities while you can.

0: Hey, it's Reed and Chelsea along with you. I want to say thank you to everybody for the happy anniversary wishes.
1: Yeah,
0: we got more this year.
1: Text line.
0: I don't know if seven's a big deal. We got more this year.
1: Oh.
0: I got emails. We got text line stuff, social media stuff.
1: That's so sweet.
0: Very nice of you.

0: we have listeners, Chels, they won tickets. They ended up not being able to go. But we met them at Summerfest when we were, I think, just dating. They were dating. They're now married with two or three kids. Oh. We're married. And she, when she was the winner, she's like, hey, this is us. And she sent me the picture of the four of us in front of the station vehicle at Summerfest all those years ago.
1: That's so sweet.
0: And I was just like, we're living all together through this crazy world.
1: Yeah, we are.
0: And I love when you guys are like, hey, this was that time, because
1: it does help jog the memory.
0: Well, and it's also like, you know, we get to be a part of your life.
1: Yeah.
0: And when you kind of let us into what's going on with your life, like, that's really neat for us too.
1: Yeah.
0: So anytime you want to do that, 9, 10, 9, 12, 60, 60. But I was like, oh my gosh. And then when you see the picture, I remember them because we talked to them for a little while. And they were, I think, getting in, they were engaged or something. So it's just all very sweet.

0: There's Chelsea Umreed. You don't have allergies coming back at all, do you?
1: No, I don't. I think I'm really just coming off the weekend. Like, I'm
0: still working off it. And the weekend before that was tiring.
1: No, I know. When you are just like the Energizer Bunny, I'm like, Reed, it's going to take me all week to recover from the AC/DC concert. And people, I had one drink.
0: Though I was scheduling meetings and things, and Chelsea's like, you're not even going to ease in. And I'm like, no, you just go. And like I said, the previous weekend was the friend, you know, get together.
1: Yeah, and that was an overnighter where
0: and a
1: the
0: hotel, kids
1: didn't
0: kids
1: sleep.
0: Crazy.
1: Oh,
0: yep.
1: My gosh.
0: Five kids there, all under the age of five or five and under. So,
1: yep.
0: I just keep on rocking. I keep on rolling. But I think
1: somebody's got to, Reed.
0: The chocolate cake was kind of dangerous last night. We had it for our anniversary because apparently we get cake for any
1: yeah, we do. Are you kidding me?
0: Reed, and Chelsea cuts.
1: You would not celebrate now. I'm mad at you.
0: I would celebrate with like a glass of wine.
1: No.
0: And Chelsea's like, let there be cake, you know? So
1: absolutely.
0: She cuts Grant a pretty good sized piece for a 5-year-old. And then he's like, can I get more?
1: I missed
0: more? And
1: the
0: like,
1: boy, okay, when we went to the concert.
0: We're gone
1: my
0: for
1: best
0: like 3
1: friend,
0: hours.
1: Abby, watched him. We weren't gone for 3 hours.
0: Oh, 5 hours maybe? Well, he was asleep for three of the.
1: Okay.
0: So Chelsea's like, here, you get an extra piece of cake because we were gone last night. I was like, jeepers. And then she says to me, if I give you this cake, this can't power you now till late.
1: No.
0: I don't need you getting a sugar rush.
1: Right.
0: Like, you treated me worse than Grant, who's 5, with it.
1: Well, I know eventually he'll cash out, whereas you, no.
0: I was like, can you handle the ice cream with it? I was like, yes.
1: Can
0: lady,
1: you?
0: Give me my...
1: Can you, though?
0: Well, I was not as tired as you were last. I'm never as tired as Chelsea is. And
1: why is that?
0: I don't know if it's a
1: you
0: men,
1: didn't do
0: women
1: one thing to prepare for...
0: AC/DC?
1: The babysitter. Or, no, not AC/DC.
0: I gave Abby a big thanks, though, at the end.
1: Okay.

0: country music news shells. So Garth Brooks played in Wisconsin last month. He just talks about, he's getting ready for this Indianapolis show, but he talks about when he doesn't do a show for a little while.
1: Yeah.
0: What he looks forward to the most.
2: It's like a baseball or a fireman. You know, they don't miss the game or the fires. They miss the fire hall. They miss the dugout. Same with me, man. I'm so excited to get back just to see the band and crew and hang out with them. And then, of course, the people, just to hopefully hear their voices. I can't tell you how excited I am. I just hope that those people that show up have the best time of their lives. I know I'm going to.
0: Again, that's Garth Brooks. The people, the band, the whole thing that he's excited for. As I've told the story before, Mitch Morgan, a coworker of ours, got us backstage when he was in Milwaukee 2015, I think.
1: Oh, wow.
0: When that was kind of his like back to it tour. And Garth and Trisha, just awesome. Awesome people. So, yeah, if you get a chance to see a Garth show, if you missed him in Milwaukee, like he's one. George Strait, Garth Brooks, you know, you'd fly to go see some of these people.
1: Right.
0: Brooks and Dunn. Alabama, these artists are still going. You know, we've talked about AC/DC and like there's still these great country iconic artists that are still doing their thing. And it's really cool.

0: She's Chelsea Umreed. So as Chelsea said earlier, going to the AC/DC concert, we posted a couple photos up there, and we had some people like, I wouldn't see you guys as AC/DC fans. And actually, I mean, Chelsea loves classic rock. That's what her mom played when her and her sister were little. So that's what you grew up on. And growing up in radio, I've been to far more classic rock concerts, I think, than any other genre, even country, I think. And I've had the blessings to see, I mean, I saw Tom Petty before he passed. I saw Glenn Frey with the Eagles. I've seen the Eagles twice. I've seen the Stones, which is amazing. I do want to get Chelsea to see them. And it sounds like Mick Jagger wants to keep rolling.
1: Yeah, we talked about that last week.
0: And I think Keith Richards is going to go as long as Mick, as long as he's alive or as long as Mick wants to do it.
1: Sure.
0: I mean, I think he is. But the Scorpions 38 special was my first ever. I saw Eddie Money before he passed away. Who are some of these other artists I've seen before they passed? I mean, Alice Cooper. I got to see Eddie Van Halen twice.
1: Mm-hmm.
0: I think I've seen them. I saw Van Halen twice. Bon Jovi. I go on and on. And it's, you just don't know when you're going to always get the chance.
1: Right.
0: You know, I didn't see Huey Lewis. Had a couple chances, didn't do it. And now with his hearing stuff, you know, never saw Phil Collins. See Peter Gabriel. I've seen Sting, but I've never seen Phil. And I don't think I ever will now. So it's just seeing AC/DC was one of those throughout the concert, of which they played like 2:15. I mean, they were a minute early, 8:29 they went on.
1: Yeah, yeah.
0: And I said to my dad, when have we ever seen a rock band? I mean, the Eagles are very punctual.
1: Okay.
0: Don Henley doesn't mess around. But they played 2:15, and throughout that 2:15, I was like,
1: really?
0: I'm so glad we're seeing these legends doing what they're doing.
1: Yeah.
0: And Angus Young was
1: unbelievable.
0: Longest guitar solo I've ever seen. I think it was 25 minutes, but I haven't verified that. My dad thought that was pretty accurate. Your parents did too. But I hope they keep doing it. I told Steph, she's like, how was it? I said, I hope they keep doing it. They're outstanding.
1: Unbelievable.
0: And people of all ages.
1: It really was.
0: You know, Chelsea's
1: Reed.
0: Like, will there be any young people? I said, oh, absolutely. They're one of those bands that just, they're a draw. And so many of those opening guitar lines by Angus Young, those riffs, you knew exactly what song it was.
1: Oh, yeah.
0: Three chord. Yeah, I'm really glad Chelsea made that happen.
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70s and northwest winds around 15. Tonight turns mostly clear, lows near 56, with north winds around 10. Tomorrow brings more sun than clouds and highs in the mid-70s, and it stays pleasantly mild overnight with lows again in the mid-50s. Thursday should be mostly sunny with highs near 78, and by Friday, lots of sunshine returns for another day in the upper 70s.

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2: We got a story of a couple that didn't know they were having a baby, and all of a sudden, bam, they had a baby. 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That's coming up, too. So all that's on the way. Glad everybody's here. All right, let's get started now.
4: Yeah. 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
1: A 9-year-old is being called a hero after a terrifying moment in his backyard. 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
10: The city of La Crosse could spend up to $90,000 on a lawsuit challenging the Village of French Islands move from the town of Campbell earlier this year. The Finance Committee will consider spending that much 2 weeks from Thursday. City staff recommend approving spending the money. The village vote to become a village instead of the town and prevent future city annexation efforts was more than 98%. Gale Electric Trempealeau Schools will have a $45 million building referendum next month. It would update and expand kindergarten classrooms, libraries, and career and tech ed spaces, repair roofs, masonry, doors, windows, electrical, heating, and sidewalks, strengthen entrance security, update fire alarms and protection, and add backup power. Cost would be $192 a year for the owner of a $200,000 district home. The City of La Crosse District 7 polling place may change starting in November. Voters who voted at the Hogan Administration Building on Market Street may vote at the Main Street Library starting in November. Those voters will still vote at Our Redeemer Lutheran Church at 21st and Weston Streets next month. Hogan is under construction for about another year. The La Crosse man and registered sex offender arrested on charges he intentionally photographed 24 minors at a sporting event at DeSoto Schools in October of 2024 was sentenced to 4 years in prison last Friday. 42-year-old Jonathan Statz will also be on probation for 3 years after he is released. His record also includes 2021 La Crosse County child trafficking and 2006 La Crosse County stalking convictions. Monroe County Sheriff's candidates County Chief Deputy Chris Weaver and former County Jail Sergeant and Toma business owner Mike Krause debated last week. Weaver says while technology like cameras and DNA has made the job easier, good old police work is still good old police work.
11: Alia, he presented about a mortar attack that they investigated, and the way they found the suspect is he was involved in a shootout during the getaway with the police, and they shot him

0: through the windshield, and they went to the hospital and found the guy that the trajectory matched up. So whether it's in Mogadishu, Somalia, or Monroe County, Wisconsin, police work's all the same.
1: Both are running as Republicans in the Tuesday, August 11th primary, so the primary winner will all but officially win the November election. Sheriff Wes Revels is retiring in January. And now you're up to date. Craig Otto, Magnum Media News.
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3: Today, expect a few passing clouds with highs in the upper 70s and northwest winds around 15. Tonight turns mostly clear, lows near 56, with north winds around 10. Tomorrow brings more sun than clouds and highs in the mid-70s, and it stays pleasantly mild overnight with lows again in the mid-50s. Thursday should be mostly sunny with highs near 78, and by Friday, lots of sunshine returns for another day in the upper 70s.
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1: 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Eddie had to go back and get his testosterone checked. He did a whole physical. Did they take blood?
2: They took blood.
1: You have your results?
2: Mm-hmm.
1: Okay. What was your testosterone when we checked it on the show?
2: Do you remember
3: 283 or something?
2: Yeah, something like that. 280.
4: Yeah.
1: And it needed to be
4: 300.
1: 800?
2: No.
3: For like, it to be at least 500 would be good. Because isn't that where like somebody was?
4: Yeah, I was like 503 or 502. Something.
2: And he was borderline.
3: And he's average.
4: I was average.
3: Bobby was above average.
1: I was way above average.
4: Right, right. And he was way below average.
2: So I just want to tell you guys, this isn't good news.
4: I'm just gonna prep. Please tell me it went down. Please tell me.

0: Bobby Bones here. 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
3: The city of La Crosse could spend up to $90,000 on a lawsuit challenging the Village of French Island's move from the town of Campbell earlier this year. The finance committee will consider spending that much 2 weeks from Thursday. City staff recommend approving spending the money. The village vote to become a village instead of the town and prevent future city annexation efforts was more than 98%. Gale Electric Trempealeau Schools will have a $45 million building referendum next month. It would update and expand kindergarten classrooms, libraries, and career and tech ed spaces, repair roofs, masonry, doors, windows, electrical, heating, and sidewalks, strengthen entrance security, update fire alarms and protection, and add backup power. Cost would be $192 a year for the owner of a $200,000 district home. The City of La Crosse District 7 polling place may change starting in November. Voters who voted at the Hogan Administration Building on Market Street may vote at the Main Street Library starting in November. Those voters will still vote at Our Redeemer Lutheran Church at 21st and Weston Streets next month. Hogan is under construction for about another year. The La Crosse man and registered sex offender arrested on charges he intentionally photographed 24 minors at a sporting event at DeSoto Schools in October of 2024 was sentenced to 4 years in prison last Friday. 42-year-old Jonathan Statz will also be on probation for 3 years after he is released. His record also includes 2021 La Crosse County child trafficking and 2006 La Crosse County stalking convictions. Monroe County Sheriff's candidates County Chief Deputy Chris Weaver and former County Jail Sergeant and Toma business owner Mike Krause debated last week. Weaver says while technology like cameras and DNA has made the job easier, good old police work is still good old police work.
4: He presented about a mortar attack that they investigated, and the way they found the suspect is he was involved in a shootout during the getaway with the police, and they shot him through the windshield, and they went to the hospital and found the guy that the trajectory matched up. So whether it's in Mogadishu, Somalia, or Monroe County, Wisconsin, police work's all the same.
3: Both are running as Republicans in the Tuesday, August 11th primary, so the primary winner will all but officially win the November election. Sheriff Wes Revels is retiring in January. And now you're up to date. Craig Otto, Magnum Media News.
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7: Today, expect a few passing clouds with highs in the upper 70s and northwest winds around 15. Tonight turns mostly clear, lows near 56, with north winds around 10. Tomorrow brings more sun than clouds and highs in the mid-70s, and it stays pleasantly mild overnight with lows again in the mid-50s. Thursday should be mostly sunny with highs near 78, and by Friday, lots of sunshine returns for another day in the upper 70s.
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0: 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I hope you're with us in the morning at 6. That's when we start. It's the Bobby Bones Show right here on Kix 106.3.

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1: They were going on a cruise. 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
3: 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And so he's down there messing with the skeet thrower. And that thing lets loose and comes around and hits him right in the forehead. And luckily he had a hat on, it probably would have knocked him out. 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It's crazy.
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15: The city of La Crosse could spend up to $90,000 on a lawsuit challenging the village of French Island's move from the town of Campbell earlier this year. The finance committee will consider spending that much 2 weeks from Thursday. City staff recommend approving spending the money. The village vote to become a village instead of the town and prevent future city annexation efforts was more than 98%. Gale Electric Trempealeau Schools will have a $45 million building referendum next month. It would update and expand kindergarten classrooms, libraries, and career and tech ed spaces, repair roofs, masonry, doors, windows, electrical, heating, and sidewalks, strengthen entrance security, update fire alarms and protection, and add backup power. Cost would be $192 a year for the owner of a $200,000 district home. The City of La Crosse District 7 polling place may change starting in November. Voters who voted at the Hogan Administration Building on Market Street may vote at the Main Street Library starting in November. Those voters will still vote at Our Redeemer Lutheran Church at 21st and Weston Streets next month. Hogan is under construction for about another year. The La Crosse man and registered sex offender arrested on charges he intentionally photographed 24 minors at a sporting event at DeSoto Schools in October of 2024 was sentenced to 4 years in prison last Friday. 42-year-old Jonathan Statz will also be on probation for 3 years after

0: after he is released. His record also includes 2021 La Crosse County child trafficking and 2006 La Crosse County stalking convictions. Monroe County Sheriff's candidates County Chief Deputy Chris Weaver and former County Jail Sergeant and Toma business owner Mike Krause debated last week. Weaver says while technology like cameras and DNA has made the job easier, good old police work is still good old police work.
1: He presented about a mortar attack that they investigated, and the way they found the suspect is he was involved in a shootout during the getaway with the police, and they shot him through the windshield, and they went to the hospital and found the guy that the trajectory matched up. So whether it's in Mogadishu, Somalia, or Monroe County, Wisconsin, police work's all the same.
0: Both are running as Republicans in the Tuesday, August 11th primary, so the primary winner will all but officially win the November election. Sheriff Wes Revels is retiring in January. And now you're up to date. Craig Otto, Magnum Media News.
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4: Today, expect a few passing clouds with highs in the upper 70s and northwest winds around 15. Tonight turns mostly clear, lows near 56, with north winds around 10. Tomorrow brings more sun than clouds and highs in the mid-70s, and it stays pleasantly mild overnight with lows again in the mid-50s. Thursday should be mostly sunny with highs near 78, and by Friday, lots of sunshine returns for another day in the upper 70s.
5: The brightest stars in the country shine here.

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7: Today, expect a few passing clouds with highs in the upper 70s and northwest winds around 15. Tonight turns mostly clear, lows near 56, with north winds around 10. Tomorrow brings more sun than clouds and highs in the mid-70s, and it stays pleasantly mild overnight with lows again in the mid-50s. Thursday should be mostly sunny with highs near 78, and by Friday, lots of sunshine returns for another day in the upper 70s.
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1: 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I'll count down the week's top 30 country songs right here on Kix 106.3.

Hello, Bobby Bones. My teenager sat me down and asked me to delete a bunch of old Facebook and Instagram posts and photos of them from when they were little. Apparently, their friends have been finding old pictures and videos and bringing them up at school, and my kid is embarrassed by some of them. We're talking about classic parent stuff. Pictures, bath,

0: Hey, this is Lauren, and a little thing I love about the hash brown scramble burrito is that it's going to add the protein that you need, the eggs with those crispy nuggets. 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
11: Through midday, look for partly cloudy skies and a high near 77 with a northwest wind at 15. Tonight, lows drop to 56 under mostly clear skies with north winds at 10. Tomorrow brings mostly sunny skies and lows in the low 70s, then clear skies return tomorrow night as lows hold in the mid 50s. Thursday looks mostly sunny with highs in the upper 70s, and Friday offers sunshine with a few clouds near 79.
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0: Hey, it's Reed and Chelsea along with you. All right, Chelsea, nice to not have quite as much heat.
1: Yes.
0: As we were dealing with before. Japan is debuting something to try and help out with the heat. Is a vending machine-sized cooling pod. It's a refrigerator for humans. So imagine stepping into a vending machine and coming out 5 minutes later, cooled off?
1: No way.
0: This Japanese firm launched this box, a steel booth that cools a worker in about 5 to 10 minutes. The interior holds at 15 degrees Celsius while

0: lasting 5 degrees at the air, neck, and shoulders. I'm sorry. I need to get this into naturally Fahrenheit.
1: Oh, yes, you do.
0: Would you step into one of these, my somewhat claustrophobic wife?
1: I would have to know how to get out.
0: Depends how hot it would be.
1: Depends how hot it would be, but you know who would love one of these is your brother, Ty.
0: Oh, yes,
1: he'd literally, would. Like, maybe buy it for his apartment. Seriously.
0: That's 41 degrees Fahrenheit, so that wouldn't even be cool enough for Ty on a hot day.
1: Yeah, no, that's... Well, your body also can't go into shock, so I get why they have it
0: That's what I wonder, Chelsea, is it runs on a standard outlet.
1: Mm-hmm.
0: It's got a 20-minute auto shutoff, so, you know, you couldn't turn into a popsicle in there.
1: Okay.
0: It's aimed at construction sites, factories, warehouses, outdoor festivals.
1: Do you have to stand? Because it would be better if you sat.
0: I think you have to stand.
1: Okay.
0: But I would imagine they'll get a bench in there if enough people ask. But what does this do to the body? I mean, we've all experienced that this summer where you get like really hot and then you walk into your really AC house and then you walk outside. You can catch a head cold.
1: Yeah, it's true.
0: Doing that.

0: There's Chelsea. I'm Reed. All right, Chelsea, so we know with like Ozempic and the GLP-1s, it's kind of affecting how people eat.
1: Yes.
0: So one of the big fast food burger chains thinks that weight loss shots are about to change fast food, and they're already testing what will come next.
1: Oh.
0: So this entity is testing smaller protein-forward items. So kind of like burger bites. These people are looking at protein bowls. We don't name the businesses.
1: Right.
0: For obvious reasons. But this is not a protein bowl. You don't even know which entity I'm talking about. When I tell you, you're going to go, really? Protein bowls.
1: Okay.
0: Chelsea, 11% of U.S. adults are now on a GLP-1. Nearly four times the level
1: what
0: 2 years ago.
1: The 90% of us that want a big hamburger.
0: I think they'll still sell them.
1: Okay.
0: But they're just going to, you know, offer these.
1: Okay.
0: Now, 11% according to Gallup. Now, how many, what percentage of people won't admit they're on a GLP-1? So I think it's higher than 11%.
1: Right, right.
0: But I don't think there's any shame in being on one. I think people should be honest about it.
1: Okay.
0: 72% of GLP-1 users say they are cutting back.
1: Really?
0: And I think they're just eating less. So, Chelsea, ever go for like a little burger bite?
1: No.
0: That's like, that's not a slider. That's like a little bite.
1: If
0: like, doesn't have the
1: going
0: bun
1: to get a
0: the...
1: burger, I'm getting a burger. Correct?
0: You've helped me with this. You know, it's like we're eating out.
1: Right.
0: And then when I eat out, I really eat out.
1: Yeah.
0: I mean, I finished your
1: That's
0: mom's chicken wrap the other day. I ate my whole thing. I'm like, are we getting the cookies?
1: Yeah. Like
0: everyone's like, we're good.
1: Let's let it rip. Come on. It's about balance, I feel.
0: No, that's how my dad is. My dad and I can eat most people under the table, but we don't eat that much otherwise.
1: Okay.
0: I mean, and with the ice cream and all the stuff.
1: Yeah.

0: Country music news, Chelsea. We got more Morgan Wallen music coming. This guy's prolific. Get that word right. And the amount of music he pumps out.
1: Who?
0: Morgan Wallen.
1: Oh, my gosh. Yes.
0: Your headphones working?
1: My headphones are working, but the brain still not up to par.
0: There's some of these artists that's like, haven't had a new song out in 2 years. Morgan's like, has it been 2 weeks? Let's get another one of these out.
1: How do these people that went to the AC/DC concert on Sunday?
0: Well, I just hope you're not operating
1: twice my age.
0: Heavy machinery, because Chelsea can barely work that microphone.
1: I'm doing stuff in the office you don't want to know about.
0: Tuesday.
1: Spreadsheets, look out.
0: Morgan winding down his Still the Problem tour. He's getting ready to release this new music. Ben by Now is set to drop on Friday after he performed the song for the first time live last Friday in Baltimore. Okay. So people can enjoy that as I said on Friday.
1: I do agree with you. Morgan Wallen just spins out the music, but it's not like he's just spinning out music for the sake and it's not good. It's all good stuff.
0: Yeah, his songwriting, the people Ernest and these people he writes with, his team, it's amazing. But the thing with too, you got to keep in mind, I mean, he's working on songs now that are just filling the hopper that we might not hear for a couple years. But yeah, he just, like you said, it's not just like I put stuff out for the sake.
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7: Through midday, look for partly cloudy skies and a high near 77 with a northwest wind at 15. Tonight, lows drop to 56 under mostly clear skies with north winds at 10. Tomorrow brings mostly sunny skies and lows in the low 70s, then clear skies return tomorrow night as lows hold in the mid 50s. Thursday looks mostly sunny with highs in the upper 70s, and Friday offers sunshine with a few clouds near 79.
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0: Hey, it's Reed and Chelsea with you. Yesterday, our 7th wedding anniversary, Chelsea was trying to explain to our 5-year-old son, Grant, what that meant. And he said, wait, you guys are getting married today. I said, no, that already happened 7 years ago.
1: Mm-hmm.
0: And Chelsea, you saw this
1: on
0: socials.
1: That's why you're here, Grant.
0: You saw on socials, they call this the birthday of...
1: The birthday of your family.
0: Now, before we were married, you said we were already family. We got in an argument about that when we were dating.
1: Oh.
0: You said we're family. And I said, we're not family. We're not family until we're
1: married.
0: Were we engaged? We might have been.
1: Okay.
0: And you got very put off by that.
1: Really?
0: Yes.
1: Okay. Well, maybe I felt like you were family, Reed.
0: Well, I'm glad you did.
1: Reed did not feel that way.
0: It's just official.
1: With Reed, it has to be like very official. Black and white. Like,
0: It starts.
1: The marriage papers are signed. Okay.
0: Chelsea,
1: Oh my gosh.
0: Like, is there a beginning date?
1: No, it's just about a feeling, Reed.
0: But now
1: love
0: you're
1: is
0: like,
1: a feeling.
0: Well, now you're like, it's a 7-year birthday. So I'm like, oh, so it changes after the fact.
1: Okay.
0: That's what, if I would have told you that line, 10, 15 years ago, you would have said, no, that's ridiculous.
1: For the minds of a 2- and 5-year-old, yes, this is the birth of our family.
0: I thought you're speaking this to all of us, not just them.
1: Okay. It's for the kids. The idea was for the kids.
0: For the kids, they got chocolate cake last night because Chelsea said, well, it's a birthday, so we need cake.
1: Of course, Grant
0: and Chelsea love, it's this little chocolate cake. It's very thick. I mean, it's dense chocolate.
1: Mm-hmm.
0: I'm barely eating anything.
1: It's like a death by chocolate cake.
0: It really is. And mm-hmm. I like a little more, maybe a swirl or some vanilla, not so punchy. And I said, oh, you got this cake. Like, I kind of prefer the, and Chelsea said, this is about Grant and me. That's why I got the cake. And I was like, I thought this is our anniversary. And I have been replaced in some ways.

0: She's Chelsea. I'm Reed. All right, Chelsea. So FIFA World Cup ends on Sunday. If you watched, it was a fun ending, but the first 90 minutes were
1: They had the soccer analyst on the Today Show, and I watched a little snippet of it, and he said the way Spain plays is very boring. They play very boring, but it's very effective.
0: Yeah,
1: because
0: effective,
1: they win.
0: Sometimes the most effective is quite boring to watch.
1: And that's what he said. So if people felt that way about the game on Sunday, you had a top analyst say, yeah, it was boring. They played boring.
0: A lot of people may have turned it off before they saw the violent post-match brawl. You and I were headed to the concert for AC/DC, but one of these Argentinian players grabbed a Spain player by the throat, and another person shoved to the ground. Someone appeared to punch another player. An Argentina assistant coach allegedly struck during the melee. So FIFA has appointed a disciplinary and ethics prosecutor. No timetable set for the ruling on that. I think FIFA walks away with $13 billion on the whole deal.
1: Really?
0: So not the greatest end for FIFA, but they will definitely be able to afford to pay some prosecutors and whatnot with their $13 billion. It's crazy. And I'll tell you, I think these hydration breaks are here to stay. That is so much money for the networks to make.
1: Oh, yeah.
0: I mean, it's just, but that's where we're all sitting there in America going, wait, you don't take commercial breaks?
1: Yeah.
0: Only during like halftime? Like what are we?
1: What does that mean?
0: What is that? And it's like, oh yeah, we don't stop. It's like, you don't stop. And then commercial breaks happen and we're like, all right, yep, time to go get chips. And the rest of the world's

0: Hey, it's Reed and Chelsea along with you. A little Packer news here, Chels. Football season going to be here before we know it.
1: Well, they were just talking about, you know, on the Today Show, they made a big hoopla of the World Cup and they were like, what's next? And it's like, it's football, right?
0: It is. Yeah, I mean, you have baseball.
1: I know. Yes, but
0: I know what you mean, though. That's the next
1: big thing.
0: But football to your ends point, and football will be back before we know it.
1: Yeah.
0: So Devontae Wyatt has been signed by the Packers for an extension. It's good money if you can get it, as I always say. 3 years, $57 million extension. That's a $20 million signing bonus.
1: Yep.
0: So you sign, and I believe they get that ACH'd. Do you ACH $20 million, or do you wire? Because that's a
1: I would love to be in a position to where I would need to know that information, Reed.
0: He's 28. He's now signed through 2029. He was the number 28 pick in the 2022 draft. He missed 7 games last season with a broken fibula and torn ankle ligaments.
1: Okay.
0: In the Thanksgiving win. So they've been doing some extensions here. Isaiah McDuffie, Jaden Reed, Christian Watson, Tucker Kraft likely next. So we'll see. There's a lot of Bears fans kind of walking.

0: walking around chest puffed out. They think they got their quarterback for the next 15 years.
1: Might be moving to Indiana.
0: It might be, might not be in, you know, the Indiana Bears here, but I only kid because I love. But no, it's going to be an interesting Packers season. I think the Vikings may struggle. I think Lions will be decent.
1: Okay.
0: But I'm thinking it's going to be a Packers-Bears run for the division. Yeah, and we'll see. But Packers get Wyatt locked up here with a $57 million deal.
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0: There's Chelsea. I'm Reed. All right, Chelsea. So the World Cup, what do you get for winning the World Cup? It turns out a Lego set.
1: What?
0: Our niece would be into this. Spain players were gifted Lego replicas of the World Cup trophy after their 1-0 or 1-0, as they say.
1: Yeah.
0: Final win over Argentina. FIFA handed out about 30 Super Bowl-style champion rings to team members.
1: So they have the rings ready right there?
0: I guess. They're probably not specialized.
1: Wow.
0: Because you don't know who would win.
1: Yep.
0: The captain and head coach got temporary rings on the spot. The final versions, they get custom fitted later. So they'll make sure they are fitted there. This trophy, your dad was telling me all about it. So
1: yes.
0: Before the AC/DC concert that we went to on Sunday night, we're at the sports bar and we're watching this game. And it's funny because your dad could not care less about soccer. But if it's the final.
1: If it's the final, baby.
0: He's into it.
1: Yep.
0: And he's paying more attention than any of us. I mean, I asked him during the World Cup, I said, you going to watch any of it? And he said, it's a tough watch. And I said, no, at times it's a tough watch. And it's 0-0. And I said, classic soccer game. It's 0-0. You know, they've got no further in deciding a winner here after like 90 minutes. Then, you know, they made like the goal in overtime.
1: Yes.
0: And everyone's like, man, what an amazing World Cup. And it's still going. I'm like, well, they're not done yet. You know, they play an overtime period. And everyone's like, wait, it's not sudden death? I said,
1: right.
0: No, this is not American sports.
1: But also, my dad was watching it, and then he goes, oh my. Well, he used maybe some words we shouldn't say.
0: Well, I could say it, but I was blanket.
1: Blanket.
0: Chelsea's dad's got away with words. He is,
1: he really is.
0: Yeah, he's unique in his own way.
1: Shakespearean almost.
0: Well, that's maybe a bit far.
1: Okay, go ahead.
0: So he's watching and then he like eats his burger and he looks up and I said, oh, they scored. And he goes, I watched the whole blank thing and I missed it. And I said, or my dad said, if that's not soccer in a nutshell.
1: Yeah.
0: And I'm like, they'll show a replay, but then they're showing this fan sad, this fan happy.
1: I know.
0: Coach, player, fan. And I'm like,
1: where is it?
0: Chelsea's like, did I miss it? I said, no. We couldn't figure out, you know, they'd take somebody out. The guy'd go spinning head first.
1: Yeah.
0: Lie on the ground like, you know. He broke his leg, then he'd be up again. I mean, soccer is so different than American football, but he was explaining this trophy's worth like $20
1: million. Yeah.
0: It's been stolen twice in its history. You can look this up if you want. So we were all talking about that. And I mean, Stanley Cup is, you know, the Super Bowl trophy, but I mean like a $20 million trophy.
1: That's wild.
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3: The city of La Crosse could spend up to $90,000 on a lawsuit challenging the Village of French Island's move from the town of Campbell earlier this year. The Finance Committee will consider spending that much 2 weeks from Thursday. City staff recommend approving spending the money. The village vote to become a village instead of the town and prevent future city annexation efforts was more than 98%. Gale Electric Trempealeau Schools will have a $45 million building referendum next month.

0: It would update and expand kindergarten classrooms, libraries, and career and tech ed spaces, repair roofs, masonry, doors, windows, electrical, heating, and sidewalks, strengthen entrance security, update fire alarms and protection, and add backup power. Cost would be $192 a year for the owner of a $200,000 district home. The City of La Crosse District 7 polling place may change starting in November. Voters who voted at the Hogan Administration Building on Market Street may vote at the Main Street Library starting in November. Those voters will still vote at Our Redeemer Lutheran Church at 21st and Weston Streets next month. Hogan is under construction for about another year. The La Crosse man and registered sex offender arrested on charges he intentionally photographed 24 minors at a sporting event at DeSoto Schools in October of 2024 was sentenced to 4 years in prison last Friday. 42-year-old Jonathan Statz will also be in probation for 3 years after he is released. His record also includes 2021 La Crosse County child trafficking and 2006 La Crosse County stalking convictions. Monroe County Sheriff's candidates County Chief Deputy Chris Weaver and former County Jail Sergeant and Toma business owner Mike Krause debated last week. Weaver says while technology like cameras and DNA has made the job easier, good old police work is still good old police work.
1: He presented about a mortar attack that they investigated, and the way they found the suspect is he was involved in a shootout during the getaway with the police, and they shot him through the windshield, and they went to the hospital and found the guy that the trajectory matched up. So whether it's in Mogadishu, Somalia, or Monroe County, Wisconsin, police work's all the same.
0: Both are running as Republicans in the Tuesday, August 11th primary, so the primary winner will all but officially win the November election. Sheriff Wes Revels is retiring in January. And now you're up to date. Craig Otto, Magnum Media News.
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4: Through midday, look for partly cloudy skies and a high near 77 with a northwest wind at 15. Tonight, lows drop to 56 under mostly clear skies with north winds at 10. Tomorrow brings mostly sunny skies and lows in the low 70s. Then clear skies return tomorrow night as lows hold in the mid 50s. Thursday looks mostly sunny with highs in the upper 70s. And Friday offers sunshine with a few clouds near 79.

0: It's Reed and Chelsea along with you. All right, Chelsea got through yesterday. We coming out of the AC/DC concert, a little tired yesterday. People did ask
1: Woof-da.
0: Us for more about it. We talked about it a little bit yesterday. People were asking for more info. I mean, some of my takeaways were nobody left during the encore.
1: Nope.
0: A two-song encore that was phenomenal. They did, for those about to rock, We Salute You with the Cannons, which Chelsea was not prepared for. I said, this is about to get more loud, very loud concert, as AC/DC is famous for. But nobody left during the encore. You go to so many, I don't care if it's country, yeah. I don't care if it's pop, if it's classic rock. You see people, they start moving to the exits
1: right
0: for an encore. You want to beat mm-hmm. the traffic, of which there was plenty around Camp Randall and Madison. I didn't see anybody leaving among 55,000 people, which I think shows A, how into the concert people were, B, they didn't want to miss the Cannons. And then they did fireworks. And I was looking it up that I believe during the fireworks, the guys race out to some SUVs, tinted windows, and they get out of there before the traffic gets insane.
1: Yeah.
0: And I would imagine head to the Madison Airport and fly off. So, yeah, just cool to see legends. Absolutely amazing to see legends. And my dad and I now got some concert tickets for another legendary gentleman that we will talk about as we get closer mm-hmm. in September. You know, you get bit by the concert bug, of which I've been bit by it since I was probably about seven. But it is just a lot of fun. It really is. And it was such a nice night at Camp Randall. The air was not perfect
1: right.
0: smoke-wise, but it was really nice. It wasn't too hot. And they just did a great job hosting it. I give the UW a ton of credit. I mean, it's a great venue, and I love mm-hmm. that they're going to be apparently doing more of these.
1: Woohoo!
0: So, and Chelsea, you had a blast.
1: I did, Reed. I really did. It was fun to experience the concert with our parents. And there
0: and
1: were
0: your mom
1: some...
0: had seen them a long, long time ago. Yeah. She was the only one of us.
1: But there were some comments on our photos that we posted on Facebook, like, we wouldn't guess you and Reed for AC/DC fans. It's like,
0: oh, yeah.
1: That's the music we were raised on.
0: No, that my first, you know, I went to a Christian concert with a friend when I was a kid, but my first like concert outside of that was 38 Special.
1: Oh, okay.
0: So they have a special place to me, and I have seen so many of the great, I mean, Tom Petty, the Stones. We'll talk more about that later. I mean, it's just, you got to take advantage of the opportunities while you can.

0: Arctic news, Chelsea. We got more Ella Langley.
1: Oh.
0: Territory that continues to be pretty amazing. Choosing Texas has made even more history on the Billboard Hot 100, number one for the 14th week.
1: Oh my gosh.
0: So now ties her with two other legendary songs for an all-time record. We Belong Together, Mariah Carey's 2005 super hit, and Whitney Houston's 1992 smash, I Will Always Love You, also spent 14 weeks at number one in the Hot 100.
1: Oh my
0: this
1: gosh.
0: This is all genres. This is not just country. That is in part what makes this so amazing, but obviously Ella's got a huge crossover appeal.
1: You still hear that song and you don't get sick of it. I do have to say that.
0: Well, what's amazing too is it's like a story song that's not two stories, so it doesn't burn.
1: Right.
0: So that means Ella joins Whitney and Mariah in collectively sharing a single record, most weeks at number one for a non-holiday song by a female artist working alone. That's very specific. And they say it's as opposed to a man sharing credit. So there's no writer in there. And non-holiday is a key distinction because, of course, Mariah also spent 22 weeks to date the overall record with All I Want for Christmas Is You. So, the Christmas thing is different.
1: Yep.
0: So, yeah, she also has two other songs in the top 10, Be Her and I Can't Love You Anymore with Morgan Wallen. So, I said it to you the other day. I mean, Lainey Wilson was the top.
1: Yeah.
0: And I think she still is for female country. But Carrie had a 10-year run.
1: Yeah.
0: And some would come and go, you know. Miranda Lambert had a great run in there, too.
1: Yep.
0: But, Ella's, holy smokes.
1: But she's got to sustain it.
0: Right. And Megan Maroney's selling out venues. And it's not to say it's just the Ella Langley, Lainey Wilson show on the female side. But you got two powerhouses.
1: Yeah.
0: Similar, but different in their own ways, too.
1: Yeah.
0: Chelsea's going to see Ella.
1: I am.
0: I'm excited for the
1: concert bug has bitten us, it appears.
0: You're going to all sorts of shows here. I'm happy for you.
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2: You told us what you wanted us to play, and we listened. You're welcome.

0: Hey, it's Reed and Chelsea along with you. I want to say thank you to everybody for the happy anniversary wishes.
1: Yeah,
0: we got more this year.
1: Text line.
0: I don't know if seven's a big deal. We got more this year.
1: Oh.
0: I got emails. We got text line stuff, social media stuff.
1: That's so like, sweet.
0: Very nice of you guys.
1: Got to celebrate the moments in life.
0: I don't care if you're celebrating 7, 17, 57,
1: right.
0: Wherever you're at.
1: Oh, my gosh.
0: Of which we have listeners that do. It's fun, too. We have listeners, Chelsea. They won tickets. They ended up not being able to go. But we met them at Summerfest when we were, I think, just dating. They were dating. They're now married with 2 or 3 kids.
1: Oh.
0: We're married. And she, when she was the winner, she's like, hey, this is us. And she sent me the picture of the 4 of us in front of the station vehicle at Summerfest all those years ago.
1: Oh, that's so sweet.
0: And I was just like, we're living all together through this crazy world.
1: Yeah, we are.
0: And I love when you guys are like, hey, this was that time, because
1: it does help jog the memory.
0: Well, and it's also like, you know, we get to be a part of your life.
1: Yeah.
0: And when you kind of let us into what's going on with your life, like, that's really neat for us too.
1: Yeah.
0: So anytime you want to do that, 9, 10, 9, 12, 60, 60. But I was like, oh my gosh. And then when you see the picture, I remember them because we talked to them for a little while and they were, I think, they were engaged or something. So it's just all very sweet.
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3: The city of La Crosse could spend up to $90,000 on a lawsuit challenging the Village of French Island's move from the town of Campbell earlier this year. The Finance Committee will consider spending that much 2 weeks from Thursday. City staff recommend approving spending the money. The village vote to become a village instead of the town and prevent future city annexation efforts was more than 98%. Gale Electric Trempealeau Schools will have a $45 million building referendum next month. It would update and expand kindergarten classrooms, libraries, and career and tech ed spaces, repair roofs, masonry, doors, windows, electrical, heating, and sidewalks, strengthen entrance security, update fire alarms and protection, and add backup power. Cost would be $192 a year for the owner of a $200,000 district home. The City of La Crosse District 7 polling place may change starting in November. Voters who voted at the Hogan Administration Building on Market Street may vote at the Main Street Library starting in November. Those voters will still vote at Our Redeemer Lutheran Church at 21st and Weston Streets next month. Hogan is under construction for about another year. The La Crosse man and registered sex offender arrested on charges he intentionally photographed 24 minors at a sporting event at DeSoto Schools in October of 2024, was sentenced to 4 years in prison last Friday. 42-year-old Jonathan Statz will also be

0: in probation for 3 years after he is released. His record also includes 2021 La Crosse County child trafficking and 2006 La Crosse County stalking convictions. Monroe County Sheriff's candidates County Chief Deputy Chris Weaver and former County Jail Sergeant and Toma business owner Mike Cross debated last week. Weaver says while technology like cameras and DNA has made the job easier, good old police work is still good old police work.
1: He presented about a mortar attack that they investigated, and the way they found the suspect is he was involved in a shootout during the getaway with the police, and they shot him through the windshield, and they went to the hospital and found the guy that the trajectory matched up. So whether it's in Mogadishu, Somalia, or Monroe County, Wisconsin, police work's all the same.
0: Both are running as Republicans in the Tuesday, August 11th primary, so the primary winner will all but officially win the November election. Sheriff Wes Revels is retiring in January. And now you're up to date. Craig Otto, Magnum Media News.
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3: Through midday, look for partly cloudy skies and a high near 77 with a northwest wind at 15. Tonight, lows drop to 56 under mostly clear skies with north winds at 10. Tomorrow brings mostly sunny skies and lows in the low 70s, then clear skies return tomorrow night as lows hold in the mid 50s. Thursday looks mostly sunny with highs in the upper 70s, and Friday offers sunshine with a few clouds near 79.

0: Chris Chelsea, I'm Reed.
1: You don't have allergies coming back at all, do you?
2: No, I don't. I think I'm really just coming off the weekend. Like, I'm
1: still working off it. And the weekend before that was tiring.
2: No, I know when you are just like the Energizer Bunny. I'm like, Reed, it's going to take me all week to recover from the AC/DC concert. And people, I had one drink.
1: Though I was scheduling meetings and things, and Chelsea's like, you're not even going to ease in. And I'm like, no, you just go. And like I said, the previous weekend was the friend, you know, get together.
2: Yeah, and that was an overnighter where the
1: hotel,
2: kids sleep.
1: Crazy.
2: Oh,
1: yep.
2: My gosh.
1: Five kids there, all under the age of five or five and under. So
2: yep.
1: I just keep on rocking. I keep on rolling. But I think
2: somebody's got to, right?
1: The chocolate cake was kind of dangerous last night. We had it for our anniversary because apparently we get cake for any
2: reason. Yeah, we do. Are you kidding me?
1: Wait, and Chelsea cuts.
2: You would not celebrate now. I'm mad at you.
1: I would celebrate with like a glass of wine.
2: No.
1: And Chelsea's like, let there be cake, you know? So
2: absolutely.
1: She cuts Grant a pretty good sized piece for a 5-year-old. And then he's like, can I get more?
2: I missed the boy, okay, when we went to the concert.
1: We're gone
2: my
1: for
2: best
1: like 3
2: friend,
1: hours.
2: Abby, watched him. We weren't gone for 3 hours.
1: Oh, 5 hours maybe? Well, he was asleep for three of the.
2: Okay.
1: So Chelsea's like, here, you get an extra piece of cake because we were gone last night. I was like, jeepers. And then she says to me, if I give you this cake, this can't power you now till late.
2: No.
1: I don't need you getting a sugar rush.
2: Right.
1: Like you treated me worse than Grant, who's 5, with it.
2: Well, I know eventually he'll cash out, whereas you, no.
1: I was like, can you handle the ice cream with it? I was like, yes. Lady, give me my.
2: Can you, though?
1: I was not as tired as you were last. I'm never as tired.

0: tired as Chelsea is. And
1: why is that?
0: I don't know if it's a men, women thing.
1: You didn't do one thing to prepare for
0: AC/DC?
1: The babysitter. Or, no, not AC/DC.
0: I gave Abby a big thanks, though, at the end.
1: Okay.

The Most Country Kicks 106.3 John Party is headlining a 2026 fall tour called Gamblin' Man. It's going to run from September 17th to November 14th with special guests Sadie Bass and Alexandra Kay.

It's the Most Country Kicks 106.3. I'm Kelly Wilde, and according to a new poll, Americans spend nearly half of their entire day online between work, jobs and tasks, entertainment and socials. Here's how it breaks down. 5.4 of those hours are spent on work, reading emails, paying bills, browsing, gaming and looking at social media. And they spend another 5 hours streaming entertainment, watching movies, shows, and videos. 55% of them use their TV to stream content.

0: followed by 25% who mostly use computers and tablets, and 20% who use their phone. So would your daily screen time be more or less than 10 hours? What about your kids? What would happen if for one day the internet totally went away? What would you do? Maybe talk to other people. Maybe read a book or write a letter. Maybe learn a new recipe. Maybe venture outside and discover new things. Like that big bright ball in the sky? That's called the sun. Your grandma and grandpa used to play under that all the time when they were little.
1: Bazinga!

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Congratulations to Ella Langley, choosing Texas, just hit its 14th week at number one.

0: 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Thursday from 10 to 3, Luther High School in Onalaska. And Friday from 11 till 3, La Crosse Public Library in Main Street. 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Coming up, I got Morgan Wallen with Post Malone and Luke Bryan's Country, and she knows it.
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8: Through midday, look for partly cloudy skies and a high near 77 with a northwest wind at 15. Tonight, lows drop to 56 under mostly clear skies with north winds at 10. Tomorrow brings mostly sunny skies and lows in the low 70s. Then clear skies return tomorrow night as lows hold in the mid 50s. Thursday looks mostly sunny with highs in the upper 70s. And Friday offers sunshine with a few clouds near 79.

It's the most country. Kix 106.3 CNN Health did a report on 14 ways to move more each day. It's got your classics like taking the stairs and parking farther away from stores, but some of them are a little more creative. Do some squats while heating up food in the microwave, even if it's just for 30 seconds. It adds up. Pick a favorite show and make yourself work out whenever you watch it. Do calf raises. Do calf raises while brushing your teeth. Like the microwave one, it's about putting that wasted time to good use. Don't sit when you're on the phone. You might have to do it if it's a work call and you're on your computer, but if you're just catching up with a friend, pace around your house or go outside and get a walk-in. And carry your groceries to your car. I put this one into practice. Whenever I go grocery shopping, I park in the farthest spot away from the store, and then I carry my groceries to the car. Susie hates it when I do this because it takes like 45 minutes. Okay, here's the hamburger, the macaroni, and a half gallon of milk. I'll be back with the frozen peas, the tater tots, and the 12-pack of soda.

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0: Chase McGill, Josh Miller, and Blake Pendergrass wrote the song Brunette, which Tyler Wetmore put in his debut album. Those four also wrote Morgan Wallen's 20 Cigarettes. This is the Most Country, Kix 106.3. Ellen Langley's coming up, plus Jason Aldean and Morgan Wallen.
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0: Hey, this is Kelly Wilde, and there's always something exciting happening around the Cooley region, isn't there? 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But T-Mobile did. 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
2: Expect highs near 80 today, under partly cloudy skies, with northwest winds around 10. Tonight stays mostly clear. Lows in the mid-50s, north winds around 10 miles per hour. Tomorrow brings mostly clear skies, temperatures topping out near 72. Then tomorrow night turns mainly clear again, with similar lows in the mid-50s. Thursday should bring mostly sunny skies and highs in the upper 70s. And Friday looks bright with sunshine, highs approaching the low 80s.
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Tomorrow morning, we'll play a game. 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

It's the Most Country, Kix 106.3. My name is Kelly Wild, and researchers at the University of Minnesota just found that speeding is costing Americans around 50,000 metric tons of carbon dioxide pollution every single day. They also say that if drivers simply stuck to posted speed limits, the country could save more than 6 million gallons of gasoline a day. All you have to do is slow down a bit instead of accelerating and braking aggressively. And here's the crazy part. Following the speed limit would only add about 54 seconds per day for the average driver. When I asked Sue if she would trade 54 seconds a day in exchange for safer air, safer roads, and a little bit more

The fall leg of Brooks and Dunn's Neon Moon Tour kicks off September 10th in Evansville, Indiana. It'll visit the Rush Center in Green Bay on September 26th. This is the Most Country, Kix 106.3. Yeah.

0: Bailey Zimmerman, Ella Langley, Jason Aldean next with the most country every day, Kix 106.3. 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

0: Cole Wetzel, Jesse Murph with the most country, Kix 106.3. The Westby Area Historical Society Sweet Rides and Sweet Pies will be Saturday at 111 Becketal Street in Westby. Dennis Gage of My Classic Car is coming back. 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
3: Expect highs near 80 today, under partly cloudy skies, with northwest winds around 10. Tonight stays mostly clear. Lows in the mid-50s, north winds around 10 miles per hour. Tomorrow brings mostly clear skies, temperatures topping out near 72. Then tomorrow night turns mainly clear again, with similar lows in the mid-50s. Thursday should bring mostly sunny skies and highs in the upper 70s. And Friday looks bright with sunshine, highs approaching the low 80s.

It's the most country Kix 106.3, Gavin Adcock gave Morgan Wallen a nightmarish taxidermy gift as a thank you for having him on tour. It's the butt of a buck with eagle's claws, turkey feet, and bullhorns.

3, and in a recent poll, 95% of Americans say they eat beans fairly regularly. And 57% of meat eaters say they're willing to swap out meat for beans at least once a week. So why do they do that? Well, 53% say they do it to be healthier. 41% say they do it to reduce the cost of groceries. 40% want an alternative protein source. And 34% would do it to cut back on processed foods. Now, the most popular beans are black beans, followed by pinto beans and kidney beans. About 65 pounds ago, I was constantly swapping out beans for meat, and I didn't find it healthy at all. In fact, the complete opposite. Of course, I was using

Kenny Chesney, Ella Langley are on the way, and this is Chris Young. It's Young Love. It's Saturday nights with the most country, Kix 106.3.

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4: Skies stay mostly clear this evening, with lows near 56 and north winds around 10. Tomorrow brings sunshine and highs near 72, followed by a comfortable night with lows in the mid-50s. Thursday offers a good deal of sunshine, highs near 79. Friday keeps the sunshine going, highs approaching the low 80s, lows falling to the low 60s. Saturday turns mostly clear, highs in the mid-80s, winds turning south at 10.

Jelly Roll's daughter says everyone will be shocked the day she shares the real reason behind her dad and Bunny Exo's divorce. Quote, I promise y'all, the view of what y'all have of not only the situation but their relationship and the internet in totality is about to effing crumble.

It's the most country. Kix 106.3 in a recent survey found that 7% of us describe ourselves as a fast walker. 29% think they're somewhat fast, 43% say they're about average, 12% say somewhat slow, and 5% say they walk very slow. So what do you do if the person you're walking with is going faster than you? 40% of people say they speed up to match them, 18% ask the person to slow down, and 33% just let them go ahead of us. Sue and I took the dogs for a walk last night. She had Sadie, the 11-year-old chocolate lab, and I had Bear, the 2-year-old 120-pound Mastiff Cross.

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1: The Most Country, Kix 106.3. I'm Kelly Wilde, and Justin Moore is back on tour after spending 30 days in rehab. He said his drinking got out of control and he let everyone down. According to Justin, I just got out of rehab for 30 days. This is my 31st day sober. I'm a Christian. I'm not as good of one as I want to be. God has given me so much between my wife and our four awesome kids and my family, a career like this. So I'm trying from this point forward to use my platform even further than I ever have. I got Justin next, plus I'll give you Morgan Wallen and Post Malone in Midland.
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0: thanks for hanging out with the Most Country. Kicks 106.3. I got Josh Ross and Florida Georgia Line straight ahead. And the city of La Crosse will host a citywide bike rodeo Thursday from 2:30 to 4:30. That'll be at Myrick Park. Tailored for your elementary age kids, this event will teach them about bicycling skills, including maneuvering, yielding, stopping, and looking both ways. Kids are encouraged to bring their bike and helmet to participate in the skills course. Complimentary bike checks and helmet fittings will also be provided. You get all the details at cityoflacrosse.org.
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0: Hey, this is Kelly Wilde, and there's always something exciting happening around the Cooley region, isn't there? 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
2: Skies stay mostly clear this evening with lows near 56 and north winds around 10. Tomorrow brings sunshine and highs near 72, followed by a comfortable night with lows in the mid-50s. Thursday offers a good deal of sunshine, highs near 79. Friday keeps the sunshine going, highs approaching the low 80s, lows falling to the low 60s. Saturday turns mostly clear, highs in the mid-80s, winds turning south at 10.